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0: And this is our song.
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0: 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Temperaturen lige nu er 10 grader.
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0: 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Vi giver dig gode sang.

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1: It's Adele.
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girl, she work the bowl, she break it down, she take it low, she's fine as hell, she's about to dough, doing a thing right on the floor, and money, money she making, look at the way she's shaking, make you wanna touch her, wanna taste her, have you lusting for her, don't crazy face it. She's so much more than you used to, knows just how to move.

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2: Early morning, there's a message on my phone. 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